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11: The river weather.
12: Mostly clear to partly cloudy through the night with lows around 70, a south wind at 6 to 12 miles an hour. Partly sunny Tuesday with scattered afternoon storms, the high 90. Showers and thunderstorms a good bet Tuesday night with lows in the upper 60s. I'm meteorologist Matthew Harding on Uplifting and Encouraging the River.
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0: It's Brant and Sherry on the river.
1: Sometimes we like to sit on the old back porch, talk about the way things used to be. I was just remembering something. Do you remember this? This was like a, it's like popped into my head. Do you remember carpet on top of the, sorry, but the toilet seat lid? Do you remember that?
0: Yes.
1: Was that a thing? That was a thing.
0: It was. It was a little rug, and it kind of gripped the top of the... Yeah, I do.
1: Okay.
0: Like a fitted sheet.
1: Like that... I just popped in my head, like, why is that real?
0: Yeah, it was that, and it matched the one that was on the back of the lid. There was one that was also on the back of the lid. Yeah. Why?
1: Oh, I wonder if anybody's still doing that. I mean, maybe they are. Just, I don't know how that got going. Whose idea was that?
0: Like, hey, it's a, we need a, rug on the back of it.
1: I don't know. All right, well, let's get it here, because I honestly was like, did I imagine that?
0: No, you did not.
1: Like this misty memory.
0: We definitely had them.
1: Okay, all right. The
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8: River Weather. Mostly clear to partly cloudy through the night with lows around 70. A south wind at 6 to 12 miles an hour. Partly sunny Tuesday with scattered afternoon storms, the high 90. Showers and thunderstorms a good bet Tuesday night with lows in the upper 60s. I'm meteorologist Matthew Harding on Uplifting and Encouraging the River.
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0: get used to this.
1: The River, we're Brant and Sherry.
2: Okay, so if you were born in the early 80s, you are called now a geriatric millennial. It's kind of, it doesn't sound good, but I guess.
1: You know what? The millennials that I know that are in that age range, they actually prefer that. They don't like being the ones that I have met. They don't like being equated with the millennials that are a little younger, yes.
2: Which is, it's interesting because they actually say it is a compliment because you're made to be a leader right now if you're like 38, 39, 40 years old because you grew up with computers, but you also grew up not being glued to your phone when you were little.
1: Yeah.
2: So you can span the generations and everything. I'm like, but that's us too. We're Gen X. And once again,
1: nobody cares about
2: us. When will I become okay with that? I'll just be like, nobody cares.
1: They're going to skip right over us and go to the geriatric millennials.
2: Fine. Geriatric millennials. You guys take the stage.
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1: Look at this. Breaking animal news. We break in when the animal news
2: breaks out.
1: Yeah. And so what happened was, this is in Chicago. Amazing. Because we go on about human athletes. That's true. Tom Brady this. Yeah. Oh, LeBron that. Oh, yeah. Blah, blah, blah. This cat did something. It's better than winning all the Super Bowls.
2: Okay.
1: He's on the fifth story of a high rise that's on fire. Mm-hmm. He jumps five stories. He plummets, bounces, gets up, walks off. He walks off.
2: He bounced off the ground.
1: Bounced off the ground for five stories up, and he's fine. Just walks off.
2: I don't believe that.
1: Into the sunset. You need to believe it, because I have video. I can show you it, but it's really awesome. I'm just kind of like, we make such a big deal out of all what humans do.
2: Right.
1: And if Tom Brady did something like that, well,
2: if Tom Brady jumped five stories,
1: that would be
2: and
1: his greatest thing,
2: ground,
1: wouldn't it?
2: That's a good point.
1: Yep.
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1: Hey, just so you know, it's going to be really fun. It's going to be awesome. We're going to have listener uniforms for everybody very soon. Everybody who's listening right now will be required to wear it.
0: Even if you just started listening to the show?
1: Yeah.
0: Even if you don't like it?
1: Yeah,
0: don't like
1: we're
0: going
1: to distribute it to you, and you'll have to put it on immediately.
0: Mm-hmm.
1: And I think you're going to like it.
0: Okay.
1: The exoskeleton and stuff like that.
0: Mm-hmm.
1: We do have someone with some concerns. Left a message on our phone number here.
2: Hey, Brant, it's Danny, and I've been thinking about the listener uniforms. You know, for years and years and years, you've been talking about the uniforms. And I understand wanting to make improvements and whatnot, but the original inspiration, if I recall, was to be more like a next generation from Star Trek uniform.
0: Yeah.
2: But more and more, as I've heard about these enhancements, it kind of seems like you're creating the Borg, and I'm concerned about that. Would you address that?
1: Yeah, thank you.
0: You want to explain what the Borg is?
1: Well, the Borg doesn't think for itself, but
0: okay.
1: I think he's concerned about the addition that I've made of the exoskeletons.
0: Yeah.
1: That
0: you're controlling listeners.
1: I can override whatever you're doing, but that's for your own good.
0: Well, I'm sure the Borg would have said that too, right?
1: Well, they probably did, but the point is they assimilated, and that's all I'm asking you to do. 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
10: Mostly clear to partly cloudy through the night with lows around 70, a south wind at 6 to 12 miles an hour. Partly sunny Tuesday with scattered afternoon storms, the high 90. Showers and thunderstorms a good bet Tuesday night with lows in the upper 60s. I'm meteorologist Matthew Harding on Uplifting and Encouraging the River.
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0: It's Brant and Sherry on the river.
1: Not sure if it's as big a deal as it was when I was growing up, but it seemed like there was this attempt to make Christianity cool, or like following Jesus cool.
0: Mm-hmm.
1: Maybe if we have artists that are just as cool, if we have movies that are just as cool.
0: Yeah.
1: Or if these athletes, you know, if
0: have someone cool say that Christianity is cool, that makes
1: it cool.
0: Yeah.
1: And then generally people will understand it's cool.
0: Mm-hmm.
1: Don't wait for that to happen. I don't think it's going to happen. The cross always gets in the way, doesn't it? I mean, mm-hmm. We worship success in this culture. Look at the cross. How is that going to be cool? It's not ever going to be cool. My need for the cross, my need for that to have happened, like my gratitude for that, like that's not going to be. Don't wait. Don't wait for it to be cool.
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0: 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And it's not just the kids, it's their families too. Moms and dads who have carried the weight of this for years, now experiencing hope and hearing about the love of Jesus. That is the part I can't get over. You've given so much, you've done so much good, but what if we made it to an even 150? It's just four more kids, four. And for those kids and their families, it changes everything. 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

0: 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And it's not just the kids, it's their families too. Moms and dads who have carried the weight of this for years, now experiencing hope and hearing about the love of Jesus. That is the part I can't get over. You've given so much, you've done so much good, but what if we made it to an even 150? It's just four more kids, four. And for those kids and their families, it changes everything. 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
2: This is Ann Graham Lotz with Daily Light for Daily Living. On September 11th, 2001, America was attacked. I sat transfixed with eyes glued to the television screen. I knew people at that moment were stepping into eternity, standing before God. I next thought, how many of those people are not ready to meet God? Then the wake-up call came. And how many of those people are stepping into eternity, unprepared to meet God, because people like you have been so politically correct that no one has ever shared the gospel with them? That according to John 3:16, God so loved the world that he gave his one and only Son, that whoever believes in him shall not perish but have everlasting life. Listen to me. On that day, God woke me up and set my heart on fire to tell people that through faith in Jesus, we can have peace with God. Regardless of what happens in this life, we can be safe forever. Wake up. Share the gospel with someone today. This is Ann Graham Lotz.
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0: 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The River.

0: Uplifting and encouraging the river, I'm producer Mike. External validation isn't always necessary, but it can be nice to be told, hey, you're doing a great job. And it can hurt a little bit when somebody that you're sitting right next to gets a bunch of praise and you don't hear anything. This past weekend, I went to a wedding shower for my friend, and usually dudes aren't at wedding showers, but he invited all the groomsmen, and the more I think about it, the more I think we were just being used to help with manual labor, because we got there early to help set up, and me and my 1'6'5" friend were setting up this balloon arch, you know, the kind that you can take pictures under, and so my buddy, who's taller than me, I'm 6 foot, I'm not short, but he's way taller than me. He's doing all the stuff that's up high, and I'm doing the stuff that's down low. And we finish it, and afterwards, the mom of the bride comes up to the two of us sitting together. She doesn't look at me or talk to me at all. She goes straight to my tall friend and says, "You did such an amazing job. It looks fantastic. Great job." And I'm just sitting there. I'm like, I know I don't need external validation, but when it's looking me right in the face and I'm not getting anything, I'm thinking, did I do okay too? Did I do my job? I don't know. Maybe I'm just the victim of having super tall friends who get the attention anytime they have to reach up.
1: Hey, it's Brant, and I've got something really specific to tell you. And honestly, it's pretty amazing. 146. 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That's what you have done. And it's not just the kids, it's their families too. Moms and dads who have carried the weight of this for years, now experiencing hope and hearing about the love of Jesus. That is the part I can't get over. You've given so much, you've done so much good, but what if we made it to an even 150? It's just four more kids, four. And for those kids and their families, it changes everything. You've been hearing about it. Maybe you've been thinking about helping. This is the moment. 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Let's make it 150. 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

0: uplifting and encouraging the river, I'm producer Mike. 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Rock the Lake is back this year. 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You'll get to see Torrin Wells, Megan Woods, and John Reddick. 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So mark your calendars now. 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

0: uplifting and encouraging the river. I'm producer Mike. Have you ever had somebody break their word to you? Like you told them to not tell anyone a secret that you had, something you didn't want to share, and they went and blabbed it anyway? I've been there. I've had those kind of things shared in a way that I don't want, and it made me not trust the person because I couldn't trust their word. Now, the opposite of that is God. And that's what we talked about this past week in church. My pastor talked about the story of Abraham and the covenant that he made with God. God promised Abraham that he would have many descendants, and Abraham couldn't believe it. Abraham was an older dude, his wife was thought to be barren, and he didn't know how this was possible. But God made a way, and he delivered on his promise. Not only did Abraham have so many descendants, but one of the people that came from his line was Jesus himself. It's amazing to see how God always fulfills what he says. And if you get a promise from God, you know with 1000% certainty that that will happen. You can trust him no matter what.
1: Hey, it's Brant, and I've got something really specific to tell you. And honestly, it's pretty amazing. 146. So far this year, River listeners have helped provide surgeries for 146 kids. That's 146 kids who can now walk and use their hands or live without pain, no longer suffer the shame and humiliation that often comes with these physical disabilities. That's what you have done. And it's not just the kids, it's their families too. Moms and dads who have carried the weight of this for years, now experiencing hope and hearing about the love of Jesus. That is the part I can't get over. You've given so much, you've done so much good, but what if we made it to an even 150? It's just four more kids, four. And for those kids and their families, it changes everything. You've been hearing about it. Maybe you've been thinking about helping. This is the moment. 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Let's make it 150. 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
2: 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One says, "Do not answer a fool according to his folly." And the next verse says, "Answer a fool according to his folly." So which should we do when we hear someone making a fool of himself? Well, it depends on how we answer. If we argue, we become as big a fool as the other. But if we wait for the right opportunity and share a word of wisdom that will help, then we have done the person a favor. We need wisdom from God to know when to answer and when to remain quiet. 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
3: Good Monday morning, and thanks for joining us from the Ohio AgNet, the voice you know with the news you trust studio, sponsored by BASF and Veltima Fungicide. Proven number one for the toughest corn diseases with long-lasting residual when you need to be confident your fungicide will perform. I'm Dusty Sonnenberg reporting. Taking a quick look at your agricultural headlines, a new Federal Reserve report shows problems in the ag economy. While ag land values grew by 3% in several Midwestern states year over year, a new report from the Federal Reserve Bank of Chicago shows strain in agriculture with falling cash rents, rising loan rollovers, tightening credit, and near break-even cash flows on farms. A letter from the Federal Reserve Bank based on a survey of 104 ag lenders in Iowa, Illinois, Indiana, Wisconsin, and Michigan also found land values dipped by 1% since the fourth quarter of 2025. The survey also shows a number of farms sold, acreage sold, and farms listed for sale were all down compared to 1 year ago. Stay tuned. We'll be back with your markets after this.
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5: NOPA crush report for April had 212 million bushels, which was 2 million bushels below expectations. Still 11% higher year on year. The Sept-to-April NOPA crush record was 1.735 million bushels. Up 13%. That aligns well with USDA's current annual crush forecast. Internationally, we saw ethanol prices in Brazil down sharply on Friday. That's counter-seasonal as well, further pressuring probably the global corn market. I'm Ryan Martin.
3: Thanks, Ryan. Let's take a look now at what's been going on in the overnight markets and a big turnaround since Friday. 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Well, July corn is currently trading up 12 and a half cents at 468 and a quarter, and December new crop corn is up 11 and a half, $4.92 and one half cent per bushel. July soybeans are up 21 and a quarter cent at 11.98 and one quarter cent, with November new crop beans trading 22 cents higher at 11.92 and three quarters, and wheat for July currently up 18 and a half cents, $6.54 and one quarter cent per bushel. Thanks for joining us and have a great day, everyone. 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
3: Hey, this is Cece Winans with the message of my song, Worthy of It All.

Psalm 63 talks about God's love being better than life, and that is so true. When I think of the goodness of Jesus and all that he has done for me, I can't help but praise God. And this song, Worthy of It All, just puts it all in perspective. When I just think of all of the great things that God has done, what he continues to do, and not just because of what he's done, but just because of who he is, he's worthy of all of our praise, all of our strength. The Bible instructs

0: to love Him with all of our heart, soul, and mind. Why? Because He deserves nothing less. He is worthy of it all.
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1: How old are you?
2: I'm not telling.
0: You know you're getting old when you start waving at every car that passes you by when you're walking your dog.
3: I didn't know that was like a it came with age type thing.
0: I feel like it is because, again, there was an old patriarch of the neighborhood when we moved in, and that's what he did.
3: So maybe it's a graduation from that Midwest, like, no teeth smile. You know when you walk past somebody and you just do the, the head nod with the little no teeth smile. Then as you get older, it's the wave. You get more excited?
0: No, I'm trying to be a more decent human being.
3: Okay, all right.
0: Because that guy was super nice, even though he waved at us with poop. He always waved at us with the doggy bag hand.
3: I'm glad you elaborated.
0: He's like, excuse me, sir. Anyway, you can join in. How would you fill in that blank? You know you're getting old when. 800-609-1049. Call or text. Hi, The River. What's your name?
4: I'd rather not say.
0: I understand. How would you fill in the blank? You know you're getting old when.
4: I'm at work and I pull a tissue out of my sleeve. Don't think anything of it. Dab my nose and my coworker looks at me horrified and says, "Oh my gosh, you just did what my grandma does." I'm old.
3: Age is just a number. It's all about the heart.
0: Listen, it's fine. Embrace it because you'll forget about it in about 5 minutes anyway.
5: The River. My 9-year-old nephew ended up in the ER recently. Thankfully, he's great now. 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
12: Heading up to the low 90s for today with an increasing southwesterly wind, and we have a chance for thunderstorms by the afternoon with more activity this evening and tonight with a risk of severe storms and heavy rain.
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1: Josh and Hannah, this is the River Morning Show. Get introspective for just a second. How do you feel today? Would you say you're ultimately confident, victorious, deserving of glory and honor, energized and ready to conquer the world? If your hand was raised to any of those things, congratulations. I think you're probably in the minority because I don't really ever feel many of those things. And this isn't like, oh, feel bad for Josh. I'm just being honest. I think for most of us, our daily existence, while good, is full of struggle, external and internal. Mm-hmm. So take that list, for example. I feel opposite most of the time. Ultimately confident, I most of the time wonder if what I'm doing is the right thing. Like, a lot. How am I messing this up? Victorious. Most days, there's something I feel defeated by. Mm. Deserving of glory and honor. No way, dude. I know me, and that ain't me. And energized and ready to conquer the world. I'm exhausted most of the time. So I know people are raising their hands to that. You may have as well. But right there, right at the end of that, is the good news. Jesus is so good. He knew we'd be like this. So he opened the door to us. In Matthew 11:28, Jesus said, "Come to me, all of you who are weary and carry heavy burdens, and I will give you rest." Mm-hmm. One of the amazing things about Jesus, one of the things I love and appreciate so much, and the list is never ending, but what I love is that you don't have to be confident or victorious or deserving or energized to come to him. We so often think, probably because people are this way, that we've got to clean ourselves up and be presentable before we'll be acceptable. Mm-hmm. And for Jesus, it's just the opposite. And that verse says it right there. Let's cut away all the stuff and get down to the bare bones. All you have to be to come to Jesus is tired. That's the only requirement. And he is ready and waiting for you, arms open wide.
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0: And yet, here we are. My parents are watching our 9-month-old 100-pound puppy for the first time over the long weekend. And we started making a list of all the things we need to bring them and tell them about. And oh my word, the more I wrote, the more unhinged this dog became.
1: Well, and here's the thing too. This is good practice for the first time you leave the house with the baby.
0: That's true. That's actually a really good point.
1: When the baby's born.
0: But I hope the baby doesn't have half the chaotic, I don't even want to call them issues.
1: No, it's
0: preferences.
1: It's issues.
0: This dog has.
1: Call it issues.
0: I know. Here's kind of how my letter started.
1: Okay.
0: Dear Mom and Dad, thank you so much for watching our fur baby.
1: Mm-hmm.
0: By the way, you might need to know that he is scared of hardwood floors, has to have a bedtime snack or he pukes. 50% of the time, he won't go potty outside alone. You have to go with him.
1: Oh, okay.
0: He doesn't bark when he wants something. He sings.
1: What does
0: it's
1: that sound like?
0: Yawn, sing-songy thing.
1: No, you gotta make the noise.
0: I can't. It's so high-pitched. I can't even do it. Whatever you're imagining, it's worse.
1: Okay.
0: He's scared of Diet Coke cans, specifically the gold ones, and ice cubes.
1: What?
0: When on a walk, he's not biting you. He wants to hold your hand with his teeth.
1: What in the world?
0: He thinks he's a 10-pound cat, probably because he wants to be like his kitty brother.
1: Yeah, yeah.
0: Oh, and this one. He toots every time he gets on the couch. So have so much fun. And please, please hesitate to reach out with questions.
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6: The River Weather.
7: Up to the low 90s for today with an increasing southwesterly wind, and we have a chance for thunderstorms by the afternoon with more activity this evening and tonight with a risk of severe storms and heavy rain.
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0: We're Josh and Hannah. This is the River Morning Show. Going to be a hot day up near 90, and we could have severe storms rolling through a little bit later. Ooh. What are you pouty facing with the heat over there?
1: Well, you normally like the heat.
0: Listen, we just played the Heat Miser song for you.
1: Our AC isn't working.
0: Oh.
1: So that's a whole new level of chaos.
0: Would you look at that?
1: That has been a spiraling doom for my sleeping.
0: Mr. Cold Miser.
1: I know.
0: Yeah, okay.
1: I'm eating my words a little.
0: Anyway, hi. It's the River Morning Show. There's a lot of stuff out there. So much of our daily lives, we find ourselves being pulled away from God and his perfect plan for us. Distraction, jealousy, selfish priorities, darkness, the list goes on. Mm. You're probably thinking of a few hang-ups in that list, and it's okay. So am I. Actually, I should probably say, and so am I. Yeah, that sounds more like it. That's why a place like the river is so important. And lest you think I'm going to be patting everybody here on the back, that's not the case. What I'm doing is patting you on the back. Because you are how the river is here. Your support is how the river exists. To help keep the focus on Jesus, to make a runway in your heart for gratitude and for feeling complete in what God has done for you and provided for you and for me, instead of looking over the fence at somebody else's green grass and going, I want that.
1: Right, right.
0: We're so grateful instead for everything God has done in our lives. When you give, you're helping to prioritize God's ways and God's plan to push back the dark. It's so good and so needed and so important. And so you're invited to be a part of what God is doing through the river. You can be the one shouting his name from the rooftops and changing your community and changing the world. 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
13: Heating up to the low 90s for today with an increasing southwesterly wind, and we have a chance for thunderstorms by the afternoon with more activity this evening and tonight, with a risk of severe storms and heavy rain.
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0: Kingdom, they were the headline act for Rock the Lake last year. 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
1: Ooh, let's go.
0: Rock the Lake is going to be incredible. Please do come. And again, it's a free show. Text LAKE to 800-609-1049. It's graduation season, which also means it's senior prank season.
1: Oh, and boy.
0: I'm hoping you will share one that was nonviolent. We don't want to ruin anybody's possessions. We don't want to hurt anyone. We don't want to do anything illegal. But man, can this be fun. So call or text 800-609-1049. Got a few people on the text line. Producer Mike.
2: Janet said we moved our math teacher's classroom out to the courtyard. And she taught there all day.
0: That's amazing.
1: No way. What a champ.
0: Yeah, that's incredible.
1: Good sport.
2: Jesse said the seniors in my school filled the principal's office with hundreds and hundreds and hundreds of balloons.
0: Yeah.
2: Some of them may have contained glitter.
1: Oh, that's still there today, for sure.
0: It's not violent, but man, is that frustrating.
1: Yes.
0: Oh, my goodness. Hannah, did your class do a senior prank? Did you involved
1: in
0: anything?
1: Yeah, and it was funny. We, all the senior class brought in like pillows and sleeping bags the morning of and pretended like we had spent the entire night there and lined the hallways with the whole senior class.
0: Yeah.
1: I didn't actually participate. I was on like the journalism team, so I was taking the photos whatnot.
0: You were documenting.
1: Yes. So I need to figure out if those still exist anywhere. But it was like the teachers walk in. Got him.
0: Uh-huh. I like that. Yeah. It's very innocent, but yes. Also like, what?
1: Yeah, what's happening here?
0: Jordan, the best nonviolent senior prank you were a part of or that you remember?
3: I'm from Idaho, little rural farm town. So these other kids who had worked on their family's farm, they had some pigs.
1: Uh-huh.
3: And they did get permission from one of the principals.
0: Okay, I was going to say, this sounds violent.
3: And now, they brought three pigs and wrote the numbers 1, 2, and 4.
1: Yes.
3: And let them loose into the school.
1: I've heard of people doing this before.
3: There was no three. So it took them a while to figure out there was no three, but they let them loose, and it was quite a spectacle to see that day.
0: So the prank not only is there's pigs loose in the school,
1: yes,
0: but whoever's rounding them up thinks there's one
1: mass
0: missing.
1: Chaos.
3: Yeah, correct.
0: So, genius.
1: This little piggy went to biology. This one went to gym, and this one didn't exist.
3: Right.
4: Here's what's coming up.
0: Okay, you might have just now learned about that story. It's all good, but other things you're supposed to know by now. You can share what you learned embarrassingly late in life. Conversation is coming at 7:34 on the River Morning Show. When it comes to important information, for every person, there is a moment of knowing. I'm Josh from the River Morning Show. 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

0: uplifting and encouraging the river. This is the River Morning Show. Good morning.
1: It was so embarrassing, but you are not alone. So it's time to share. What is something you learned embarrassingly late in life?
0: We've all got one, so don't you sit there and be like, I'm going to sit on my hands and just listen to these fools.
1: Call or text 800-609-1049. It can be a little factoid, maybe a skill you didn't realize the rest of the world knew, and you've just been sitting in the dark. For example.
0: Yeah, I was going to say, did you just recently discover something?
1: You know what? I feel like at this point, it's pretty common knowledge that I didn't know this, but we have to bring it back every so often because it's that much of a fail. I didn't know until far too late in life that little baby carrots are just full grown carrots shaved down.
0: I had no clue.
1: I'm so embarrassed by that. But if somebody would have asked me, where do baby carrots come from? I would have been like, I got nothing.
0: The thing is, in my head, I would pick them like beans. But carrots grow in the ground. I'm so off on this.
1: I think if I had sat there and thought about it, I wouldn't have come to the conclusion that they're just full-grown carrots shaved down. I would have thought that they were a different breed of carrot that still grew in the ground, but were smaller.
0: And you pull them up and there's like six on a vine or something.
1: Yeah. I don't know if Bugs Bunny led me astray. I'm not really sure, but I really didn't know that till far too late in life.
0: Well, you're not alone.
1: Okay, good.
0: Because also something that I didn't find out until way too late in life, and I'm trying to remember when I learned this. I think I had gotten frustrated again because I went to the wrong side at the gas pump.
1: Yeah?
0: And my wife was with me. She's like, your car tells you which side your gas thing.
1: Yeah, the little arrow.
0: Didn't know that's what the arrow was for. I always wondered, what's with that design? And then never asked anybody.
1: You know what? They do make it aggressively small.
0: It is really tiny.
1: So I bet you're not alone in learning that.
0: Yeah, so if you don't know, you can't remember what side the gas tank goes into, on your car, look at the gas pump symbol on your dashboard. There's an arrow there. It's pointing at where the nozzle goes.
1: It's so helpful.
0: Genius.
1: What is that thing you learned embarrassingly late in life? 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
4: The River Weather. Heating up to the low 90s for today with an increasing southwesterly wind, and we have a chance for thunderstorms by the afternoon with more activity this evening and tonight with a risk of severe storms and heavy rain.
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0: This is the River Morning Show. We're Josh and Hannah. Another hot day today, near a record high, and we could have strong storms later, so be aware of that. Thanks for listening.
1: News you can use this morning as high school seniors get ready for that next phase of life. A new study looked at which college majors tend to have the best long-term payoff.
0: All right, I'm listening.
1: I don't know if these will be too shocking, but just fun to know. Engineering and architecture topped the list by like a mile.
0: Yep.
1: Followed by business and economics, security and protective services, which I think that's probably computer security these days.
0: See. Yep.
1: Agriculture and natural resources round out the list, and that includes like biology and health.
0: Wow. All right. So
1: I know.
0: Off you go, kids.
1: Yeah. If you want that ROI, those are your options. In the world of Ohio sports, the Cleveland Cavaliers take on the New York Knicks tonight in game one of the Eastern Conference Finals at Madison Square Garden.
0: Let's go, boys!
1: More in Ohio sports, the Cleveland Guardians.
0: I'm so nervous about
1: this. You're going to be all right. I love that you have all your Cavs gear on.
0: I do.
1: It's going to be okay. It's just the first game.
0: All the vibes.
1: Yeah.
0: Let's go.
1: It's just the first game.
0: Okay, sorry. Go ahead. Continue.
1: The Cleveland Guardians hit six home runs in Sunday's 10-3 victory against Cincinnati. Love the Ohio rivalry. Uh-huh. I'm assuming you watched some of it, Josh.
0: Well, my son was having his last orchestra performance.
1: That's right.
0: I was watching it on my phone in terms of the score changing.
1: Yeah.
0: And I kept showing my youngest son. I was like, they did it again. Another home run.
1: I know.
0: They
1: I want to see these. I need to go back and watch the recap to see these home runs. That's Kaboom. Really exciting.
0: They won big yesterday, too.
1: Oh, like, did they?
0: Yeah, they won 8-1 or something against Detroit. Yeah. So they're doing great.
1: Okay, that's fun.
0: They're doing great.
1: And we're not done with Ohio sports because you know the Memorial Tournament is just around the corner. And world-ranked number two golfer Rory McIlroy said he will be making a comeback to the Memorial Tournament. He was not there last year. I think it was 2 years ago that I was standing on hole 15 and he hit the ball onto the sidewalk right at my feet.
0: Wow.
1: And I really just wanted to pick it up and run away.
0: Yeah.
1: Be like, I got it.
0: That's illegal.
1: I know. I left it. I was a good participant, patron of golf. Summer break is almost here and it's time to start getting all the fun on the calendar. So make sure to mark this down. Saturday, August 1st is Rock the Lake.
0: Let's go!
1: It's completely free, and you'll see river artists John Reddick, Megan Woods, and Torin Wells. Get all the information you need when you head to riverradio.com. The
0: River. When you see something for yourself, and it's so good, you've got to let everybody else know. I'm Josh from the River Morning Show. That's one of the reasons I find myself each and every day at the river. Jesus is so good, and I want to tell everybody about what I've seen. 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
13: Heating up to the low 90s for today with an increasing southwesterly wind, and we have a chance for thunderstorms by the afternoon with more activity this evening and tonight, with the risk of severe storms and heavy rain.
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0: Yeah, from one dad's heart to another. Thanks a lot, Matt Hammett. I got something in my eyes now. Aww. This day's God gave. This is the River Morning Show. We're Josh and Hannah.
1: Would you rather?
2: With Memorial Day coming up, it's time to talk about that family barbecue.
0: Yes, please.
2: Would you rather Uncle Jim burn all the burgers? Or would you rather be cornered by Aunt Marge and for 30 minutes hear about her rash?
3: Blech. Bring on Aunt Marge.
0: You're crazy.
3: No, because what you look forward to at these family gatherings is the food. So I want a good, juicy, not hockey puck burger.
0: What do I try to avoid at these family gatherings?
3: You don't like conversation.
0: Not just conversation, that conversation. I want to be able to sleep soundly later.
3: You'll be fine.
0: Nightmare fuel.
3: You would
0: fuel.
3: Have such a happy belly full of good food that you'd just pass out on the couch. It'd be great.
0: I think listening to Aunt Marge talk, my tummy would be turned.
3: And everything
0: on my insides would want to be on my outsides. Got that one from comedian Brian Regan. Yeah. Thank you very, very much. Okay, Robin, thank you for calling. Would you rather eat a charcoal briquette burger like me or listen to Aunt Marge describe in detail about her rash? Go.
4: I can listen to Aunt Marge's little rash.
3: Thank you.
0: You don't know that it's a little rash. You don't know that it's little.
3: But you only have to hear about it for 30 minutes.
4: You know what? I don't. Yeah, and you know what? It's a quick little 30 minutes, and then those juicy and savory burgers that we don't need any condiments for.
3: Preach, friend. Preach.
4: Because Uncle Jim knows how to season those babies.
3: Yes.
4: What? So I don't need any ketchup and mustard on mine, Josh. Okay?
0: What if her rash could also be described as juicy and savory?
3: Stop.
4: No! Then I'd run. I love you, Aunt Marge. Here's some cream. I'd throw a bottle of cream at her and run.
0: Yes.
4: You guys are ridiculous. I know.
3: Oh, goodness.
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12: The River Weather. Up to the low 90s for today with an increasing southwesterly wind, and we have a chance for thunderstorms by the afternoon with more activity this evening and tonight with a risk of severe storms and heavy rain.
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0: We're Josh and Hannah. This is the River Morning Show, and his name kept getting called again and again and again. I could hardly keep up with the accolades. I'm typing them down. My wife's looking at me like, what are you doing? I'm like, I'm taking notes. I'm taking notes because last night was the senior award assembly.
1: Oh, yeah.
0: And our son had gotten an invite, so we knew he was getting something.
1: Sure.
0: And everybody who was there, they're just, all of these students are just brilliant, and they're all so talented. And I'm like, my word. So everyone that was announced, like, kudos, standing ovation. Like, oh my goodness.
1: Good work.
0: Some received less than my son. Some received a lot more than my son. But can I be a proud dad for just a second?
1: Of course. The floor is yours.
0: He got the purple blanket, which is, not everybody gets this, it's based on participation in multiple sports through your high school career.
1: Sure.
0: And he's done swim, cross country, and track. And your GPA, I can't count as high as his GPA is.
1: He's wild smart.
0: He received the Conference Scholar Athlete Award. He did that all 4 years of high school. The fourth year academic letter. I don't know what that is, but it sounds cool. The Presidential Award of Excellence.
1: Oh my goodness.
0: The Youth and Government Award. The Orchestra Award.
1: Aww.
0: And that's not a participation thing. Not everybody got that.
1: Yeah.
0: National Merit Recognition. He gets his name on a plaque in one of the halls of the school.
1: Wow.
0: Hi. All right. Uh-huh. And then his school's Academic Scholarship Award. My word,
1: dude. Amazing. He was a little busy in high school.
0: Clearly got the smarts from his mom. Clearly. And people will ask, well, if he got his smarts from his mom, did he get the athletic prowess from you? He did not. That is natural. He has received it from his heavenly father.
1: Yes.
0: Not from me. I would still be shouting my son's name if he did not get his name called at all. I am
1: sure,
0: proud of him.
1: Course.
0: I love him so very much because that's my boy. Graduation is Sunday.
1: Oh.
0: It's coming this week. And somebody needs to slow this train down because the baby's flying off the track. A wise saying goes something like, if you find a job you love, you'll never work a day in your life. I'm Josh from the River Morning Show with Alyssa Newman from Newman Roofing. And Alyssa, why do you love what you do and where you do it?
2: My favorite thing about working at Newman is I get to work alongside my parents every single day. When you get to work alongside your family, I know there's going to be a day when I'm going to look back at that and think, man, I got to spend every single day with my family, and I'm going to cherish those moments. Even on those stressful days, it truly means something. And to continue to build on the legacy that my dad started all those years ago, to say, how can we continue to build this legacy, to take care of the customers, to show that we are trusted, to put honesty back into the service industry, to put trustworthiness back into the service industry, to put quality back in. Those are things that people are said are things of the past, and we don't believe that's the case. There's a chance to still do it, and that's what we aim for every single day.
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9: The River Weather. Heating up to about 90 degrees across our area for today. Abundant sunshine coming in. Also, some pop-up storms starting to form for the afternoon. It is an increase of showers with thunderstorms this evening through the overnight hours. Some of these may reach severe limits, and we could see some locally heavier rain. I'm meteorologist Jennifer Naramore on Uplifting and Encouraging the River.
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0: to the river. I'm Joe. Okay, let's be honest here. You know, some days are harder than others. Some days you just feel like you woke up on the wrong side of the bed. Things aren't going right. And you're finding yourself in just a bad mood. And I think, you know, bad moods are one of those things. Something easily can change it, though, right? You know, something nice happens. Your day's a whole lot better. So when you're in a bad mood, what do you do? How do you change that? How do you get out of that funk? You can join the show, 800-609-1049, or on Facebook, River Middays with Joe. Hi, Leslie. Thanks for calling in.
1: Wanted to start saying scripture out loud to remind me who Jesus is, who God is. And the other is I start singing songs. Oh. The third thing is I just start thanking God for everything I can think of, and pretty soon I'm just happy.
2: 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When you need to be confident, your fungicide will perform. I'm Joe Everett. China has agreed to purchase at least $17 billion in U.S. agricultural products annually through 2028. That's according to the White House fact sheet released on Sunday following President Donald Trump's visit to Beijing. The agreement came after meetings between Trump and Chinese President Xi Jinping and represents one of the few concrete outcomes from the summit Trump previously described as a monumental event. The White House said the new commitments are in addition to the earlier agreement requiring China to purchase 25 million metric tons of U.S. soybeans annually through 2028. Thanks for joining us. I'm Joe Everett, and you're listening to the Ohio AgNet.
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10: The River Weather. Up to about 90 degrees across our area for today. Abundant sunshine coming in. Also, some pop-up storms starting to form for the afternoon. But it's an increase of showers with thunderstorms this evening through the overnight hours. Some of these may reach severe limits, and we could see some locally heavier rain. A meteorologist, Jennifer Naramore, on uplifting and encouraging the river.
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0: It's the River. I'm Joe. Okay, so let's be honest. Some days are better than others. 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

0: uplifting and encouraging the river. I'm Joe. Okay, so if you remember back to school, you probably heard about Pavlov, who had a dog, and what he would do was he would train his dog every time he would ring a bell, and then the dog would get a treat. And then after a while, the dog learned that every time you ring that bell, he's going to get a treat, right? So I feel like I've been like that recently. I had to go to the dentist a couple days ago, and the dentist placed Christian music in their office. And now the crazy thing is, every time I hear a Brandon Lake song or a Phil Wickham song, my teeth hurt.
1: A wise saying goes something like, if you find a job you love, you'll never work a day in your life. I'm Josh from the River Morning Show with Alyssa Newman from Newman Roofing. And Alyssa, why do you love what you do and where you do it?
2: My favorite thing about working at Newman is I get to work alongside my parents every single day. When you get to work alongside your family, I know there's going to be a day when I'm going to look back at that and think, man, I got to spend every single day with my family. And I'm going to cherish those moments. Even on those stressful days, it truly means something. And to continue to build on the legacy that my dad started all those years ago, to say, how can we continue to build this legacy, to take care of the customers, to show that we are trusted, to put honesty back into the service industry, to put trustworthiness back into the service industry, to put quality back in. Those are things that people are said are things of the past, and we don't believe that's the case. There's a chance to still do it, and that's what we aim for every single day.
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10: The River Weather. Up to about 90 degrees across our area for today. Abundant sunshine coming in. Also, some pop-up storms starting to form for the afternoon. But it's an increase of showers with thunderstorms this evening through the overnight hours. Some of these may reach severe limits, and we could see some locally heavier rain. A meteorologist, Jennifer Naramore, on Uplifting and Encouraging the River.
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1: Uplifting, encouraging, the river. I'm Joe. You know, it's obvious life has a way of changing in an instant, right? You know, one moment, life is going good. Everything's manageable. Next thing you know, you're standing in the middle of a storm you never saw coming, right? It's kind of what happened with Peter. You're not familiar with the story. The disciples were on a boat. There was a storm coming. And he saw Jesus. First he thought Jesus was a ghost. And then Jesus called Peter out on the water. And Peter was the only one of the disciples who had the confidence to actually get out of the boat and walk on water. And everything was great until Peter shifted his attention away from Jesus onto the wind and the waves. And the moment that happened, fear took over and Peter began to sink. And I think a lot of us fall into that pattern also. I think a lot of our problems in life isn't always the storm itself that overwhelms us, but it's what we keep our focus on while we're in it. When fear gets the attention, it starts to feel bigger than anything else. And the cool thing about Jesus that I love is Jesus didn't move, he didn't pull back. In that exact moment Peter started to go under, he reached his hand out. And Jesus is still meeting us there and our storms today as well.
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0: And that song really grabbed me. And then a number of years later, in 2013, my mom passed. And wouldn't you know, when I left the hospice house after she passed, about 2 in the morning, I got in my car and I turned on the radio, and what's playing but Chris Tomlin and Amazing Grace. That song has really done it for me. It's just incredible, but you know, the message and everything. That's one I hope you guys play forever.
1: You know, Keith, a lot of people would say that's just a coincidence, but I think that's just a big old hug from God.
0: Oh, I know it is. Yeah, it's a gift. The
2: 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I'm Ty Higgins. 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The latest USDA crop progress report shows 52% of Ohio's corn crop has been planted, well ahead of the five-year average of 40%. Soybean planting also moving quickly, reaching 46% complete, compared to the average of 35%. See the latest crop progress report brought to you by Relentless Ag, online now at OhioAgNet.com. Corn slightly lower, off by 3/4 to 1 1/4. The beans for July down 1/4, but November new crop up 3 cents. And wheat for July up 5.5 at $6.70 a bushel. 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
10: The River Weather. Heating up to about 90 degrees across our area for today. Abundant sunshine coming in. Also some pop-up storms starting to form for the afternoon. But it's an increase of showers with thunderstorms this evening through the overnight hours. Some of these may reach severe limits, and we could see some locally heavier rain. I'm meteorologist Jennifer Naira Moore on Uplifting and Encouraging the River.
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0: It's the River. I'm Joe. That song that you feel God is using in your life, you can join the show, share what that is at 800-609-1049, or you can tell me about it on Facebook, River Middays with Joe. Adam, thanks for calling in. What's that song for you?
1: There is one song above all the others that intimately draws me into hope, and that is a song by Micah Tyler called Different.
2: I wanna be different. I wanna be changed.
1: When I got saved, I would pray that the Lord would make me like this flame. That's kind of how I've seen it, like a flame that put off all this light. And in the song, he says that. He says to make him a flame for the world to see. And it's just, that's my hope. And that's actually the kind of change that I hope God makes me. I know in Romans we read that those were being conformed into the likeness of Jesus. And that's my hope every day. And more so than ever when I see myself looking more like the old me and less like who I am in Christ.
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12: The River Weather. Heating up to about 90 degrees across our area for today. Abundant sunshine coming in. Also, some pop-up storms starting to form for the afternoon. But it's an increase of showers with thunderstorms this evening through the overnight hours. Some of these may reach severe limits, and we could see some locally heavier rain. A meteorologist, Jennifer Naramore, on uplifting and encouraging the river.
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0: Some things just don't make sense, right? I'm Joe. It's uplifting and encouraging, the river. And something small made me say that a couple days ago. I was at a vending machine and I was gonna get some chips. And I noticed that like the chips that I got, they fall 3 feet. They hit that little metal tray at the bottom. Like, why is that an idea? They fall 3 feet. They break into a million pieces. Next thing you know, you don't have chips anymore. You have like a bag full of potato confetti.
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12: Picture this, just a kid with a heavy burden, having a hard time with the world that he was seeing. A broken heart with a head full of

0: uplifting and encouraging the river. I'm Joe. Okay, so if court wasn't interesting, there wouldn't be TV shows about it, right? It's like every time you watch court TV, something crazy happens. Now, I didn't see this on TV, but I heard a story that it feels like it could be on TV, right? So there was a judge who called a dog to testify in a court case. And I just picture the judge, dog gets up to the stand, and the judge goes, okay, do you swear to tell the whole woof, nothing but the woof? And then the dog goes, you can't handle the woof.
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10: Heating up to about 90 degrees across our area for today. Abundant sunshine coming in. Also, some pop-up storms starting to form for the afternoon. It is an increase of showers with thunderstorms this evening through the overnight hours. Some of these may reach severe limits, and we could see some locally heavier rain. A meteorologist, Jennifer Naramore, on Uplifting and Encouraging the River.
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0: Maybe you've experienced it yourself. A friend, a family member, they get a hobby, and somehow you get brought into it with them. I'm Joe. It's uplifting and encouraging, the river. So one of my coworkers, one of the nicest guys you'll ever meet, his name's Scott. If you listen to the river on the weekends, you can hear him. But he decided he wanted a bird feeder outside of his window, and it's wholesome, it's calming. Like nature documentary vibes, you know, morning coffee. Everything around his office now, it feels like a Hallmark movie. So fast forward a few days, been watching these birds come to the bird feeder. He's enjoying it. The birds are enjoying it. Everybody is happy. Except now, the parking lot has developed what I can only describe as, you know, abstract modern art, if you catch my drift. I'm not saying that there's a direct correlation. I'm just saying that, you know, the bird feeder went up, and now our parking lot has got this polka dot finish that nobody asked for.
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0: passing on your words of wisdom to the grads of 2026. That's the opportunity you've got right now with The River. 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I'm Haley, and you know, when you go to a graduation ceremony, there's always a commencement speaker, and they're there to encourage and inspire the graduates, and they get many words to do that. This is like your opportunity to give a commencement speech. The difference is you only get 5 words, okay? You just gotta really choose right. Make them pack a punch. So your 5-word commencement speech. We got Tina. You want to share some words of wisdom? What you got?
1: Dream big in small steps.
0: Okay. So thinking big, but you don't have to do it all at once.
1: Exactly.
0: Okay. That's really good advice, actually, because I can tell you many times I've been guilty of wanting to do everything and do it right now, and it's all got to be done immediately, and it just doesn't work like that.
1: No, you fall flat on your face because you're looking at the end. My husband says, you're down at the goalpost yelling touchdown, and you haven't even made it the first 10 yards yet.
0: Oh, that's good. Yeah, getting just a little ahead of yourself, so don't do that. Just take it one small step at a time. I really like that.
1: Yep. The River.
2: 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July corn's closing in today down 1 3/4 at 4.75 1/4. September corn's down 0.75 cents at 4.81 1/2. December corn's down 0.25 cents at 4.97 3/4. July soybeans are down 3.5 at 12.09 1/2. August soybeans down 1 1/4 at 12.09 3/4. July wheat's up 2 3/4 at 6.77 1/4. In September, wheat's up 2.5 at 6.80 1/4. 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
12: The River Weather. Up to about 90 degrees across our area for today. Abundant sunshine coming in. Also, some pop-up storms starting to form for the afternoon. But it's an increase of showers with thunderstorms this evening through the overnight hours. Some of these may reach severe limits, and we could see some locally heavier rain. I'm meteorologist Jennifer Naramore on Uplifting and Encouraging the River.
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3: 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It's just four more kids, four. 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

0: They're totally normal things, and yet they feel so embarrassing. I'm Haley on the river, and there are these things that we do every single day, most of us. Totally normal things that should not feel weird or embarrassing at all, but for some of us, they just do. And the reason is it usually has to do with other people seeing you do those things, or at the very least, you imagining what other people would think if they saw you doing that thing. So here's what I'm talking about. Something totally normal that might feel embarrassing to someone. Parking. Parking in a parking lot. Or trying on shoes in a store. Totally normal stuff. Until someone's watching you do it. For me, the totally normal but embarrassing thing that I think about is passing somebody on a walk. So I walk my dog Trout a lot, and I love to get a brisk little pace going. And occasionally, there'll be someone else walking like ahead of me, and I have to go around them, which shouldn't be a big deal. But in the moment of passing them, you know how you kind of have to like walk even faster to create some distance? And that feels embarrassing because I'm like, do they think that I think that they're slow? Are they critiquing my walk? Because they're for sure looking at me because I'm passing them. Or sometimes I imagine that I'm going to trip as I pass them, and that feels embarrassing. I don't know. Do you have something like this? You can share. Call or text 800-609-1049. The totally normal but embarrassing to you thing. Or I don't know. Maybe you don't have this problem of overthinking. The
1: river. My 9-year-old nephew ended up in the ER recently. Thankfully, he's great now. But in the moment, we were scared and didn't fully know what was going on, so all of us were on our phones looking for answers. And something interesting happened. I was having a back-and-forth conversation with one of those fancy AI apps, and even the robot in my phone must have sensed that I was anxious because it typed back to me, "Don't worry, I'm here for you." 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
13: Cold front is working its way through the Ohio Valley during the overnight hours, so we're getting showers and a few thunder.

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0: The ceremony was over 2 hours long, and the only thing that got me through was bingo. I'm Haley. This is The River, and this is the problem with graduation ceremonies, is that you are there for one person, and you are so proud of that person and so honored and thankful to get to witness their huge accomplishment, but then you got a lot of filler to sit through. So my idea for trying to help keep yourself paying attention and focused is a bingo card. Graduation bingo. Okay, I thought it was a pretty good idea, but I needed to put it to the test. My sister-in-law graduated from law school this weekend, and I made a custom bingo card for the ceremony. So one of the squares was for when her name was called. I also did squares like phone rings during ceremony. That happened. A square for technical difficulties. Surprisingly, didn't happen. And a square for announcer stumbles over name. Of course, that one happened. So there were lots more. And it really did keep me attentive and engaged the whole time. Plus, I actually got a bingo. My prize was just getting to finally stand up after 2 straight hours sitting on a bleacher.
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7: 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And it's not just the kids, it's their families too. Moms and dads who have carried the weight of this for years, now experiencing hope and hearing about the love of Jesus. That is the part I can't get over. You've given so much, you've done so much good, but what if we made it to an even 150? It's just 4 more kids. 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

0: God is not waiting in anger to punish us for our wrongs. He's running after us to meet us right where we are, just like the prodigal son. He welcomes us with open arms. He throws a robe around our back and a ring on our finger. No condemnation.
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0: if you want to be encouraged and reminded that you're making a difference, then just keep listening for a minute. I'm Haley. This is The River. And hopefully you know that The River is crowdfunded. And if you're a supporter of The River, already this year, you have provided over 50 concerts and events. You have made it possible for River chaplains to have over 1,000 interactions with people who are needing someone to talk to, people who are needing prayer and needing resources. And you have impacted thousands of your neighbors in Ohio with encouraging words and music that is available on the radio 24/7. That's just so far this year. You have been a part of all of that if you're a financial supporter of The River. 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
1: My 9-year-old nephew ended up in the ER recently. Thankfully, he's great now. 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And something interesting happened. 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
12: The river weather. Cold front is working its way through the Ohio Valley during the overnight hours, so we're getting showers and few thunderstorms. Mid-60s on our low, the wind will be pretty gusty. Showers and thunderstorms and a lot cooler on Wednesday. Upper 60s, little windy. I'm meteorologist Steve Hamilton on Uplifting and Encouraging the River.
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0: you really want to help others, it's good to know there's one phrase you should stop using. I'm Haley, and I'm sharing what it is in two songs on the river.
1: Sometimes

0: It's the River. I'm Haley, sharing something that's good to know today.
1: I'm glad to know that.
0: So we've all done this thing where you know somebody who is struggling or needing support, and what is the thing that we always say? Let me know if you need anything. And we have such great intentions with that, but I heard someone say, maybe we should stop using that phrase, let me know if you need anything. Because he asked, has anyone that you've said that to ever actually let you know that they needed something? And as I thought about that, I was like, yeah, I don't think so. Because when you're hurting or you're struggling, the last thing that you want is to feel like a burden to someone else. And unfortunately, asking for help can feel that way a lot of the time. And so here's the great advice that I'm trying to get better at. Just do the thing. Like, if God has brought a person to mind for you or something specific for you to do for them, just do it. Don't wait for them to say they need it or to ask for it. Like, you want to take them food? Just say, hey, I would love to bring you dinner. It's Thursday or Friday. Good. Take the pressure off. You want to babysit their kids so they can have some alone time or a date night. Just say, hey, I'm free this weekend. I'm coming over. Make it a little easier for them to accept support. Now, I love this advice. I'm real good at talking myself out of it because I have to fight thinking, like, what if they want to be alone? What if I'm bothering them? What if they're busy? All this stuff. But I think that there are some better what if questions. What if you're the only person who offers? What if you make their day? What if you help them feel less alone? Now, I am telling you straight up that I don't always take my own advice on this, but maybe you would like to join me at working on not talking yourself out of doing something.
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7: 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It's just four more kids, four. 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

Busy is the new normal. It's the way of the world. But I'm Haley on the river, and I never want to forget to push back on that, to slow down, and to take it all in.

0: When you are having a bad day, think about who it is that gets the brunt of your anger and of your grumpiness. It's probably someone like your spouse, your kids, maybe a parent or a best friend. You know, usually it's one of the people that you love the most. I'm Haley on the River, and that happens for good reasons. I mean, when you know that somebody loves you, like really loves you, that means you feel safe enough with that person to not be the best version of yourself sometimes. You feel secure that they're still going to love you even if you're kind of a jerk, right? And what a gift it is to have that type of unconditional love. But the thing I always have to remind myself of is that other person still has feelings and doesn't deserve to be treated poorly just because I'm having a bad day. And bless my husband, he is that person that gets a lot of my snippiness and my blow-ups, whether it has anything directly to do with him or not. I know I've got parent friends who've shared moments that they're not proud of blowing up at their kids. It's like none of us are ever gonna walk this line perfectly. And that is when you get a lot of practice with these three phrases. I'm sorry, thank you, and I love you.
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13: Cold front is working its way through the Ohio Valley during the overnight hours, so we're getting showers and a few thunderstorms. Mid-60s on our low, the wind will be pretty gusty, showers and thunderstorms, and a lot cooler on Wednesday. Upper 60s, little windy. I'm meteorologist Steve Hamilton on Uplifting and Encouraging the River.
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0: 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Number one, you have a dog. Number two, a dog has you. Number three, you love a dog. And number four, a dog loves you.
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0: 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We're Bran and Sherry.
1: We have some people to congratulate for earning honorary doctorates through Bran Hansen Show State University Tech, A&M.
0: Yeah, I was going to say, it's quite the...
1: Yep.
0: What is it again, please?
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0: Okay.
1: Anyway, all you have to do to nominate yourself, call us 855-90-BRANT. I also put up the certificate. You can print it out on Facebook and Twitter.
0: We have been inundated.
1: Yeah.
0: Yeah.
1: Heidi Hackney, congratulations to you. You have earned a doctorate in bulletin layouts at church.
0: Oh, okay.
1: That's pretty cool.
0: Dr. Heidi
1: Hackney. Can you say Heidi Hackney?
0: Okay. Heidi Hackney.
1: Congratulations. Also, Janae Wilson. She gets a doctorate in coaching other people at driving, even if they haven't asked her to.
0: It's
1: a free service. She's proud to do it.
0: So
1: also,
0: sweet.
1: Jen Malone. Congratulations, a doctorate for surviving her first homeschool graduate. That's a big deal, too.
0: Congratulations,
1: it's that
0: Jen.
1: Time of year, everybody.
0: Wow.
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12: The River Weather.
13: Cold front is working its way through the Ohio Valley during the overnight hours, so we're getting showers and a few thunderstorms.

0: with your name. Yes, I have my signature.
1: Yeah, I saw that. Yeah.
2: All right.
0: So that's at Facebook. It's Brand Hansen page on Facebook. But Carolyn Torella. Can you?
1: Carolyn Torella.
0: Carolyn Torella, congratulations. Because you, hey, hang on. No applause. What? Wait. The applause should wait until all the graduates.
1: Yes, please hold your applause till the end. That's
0: Carolyn
1: good.
0: Gets a doctorate. She wanted one in delayed debate.
1: What?
0: She says she excels at arguing my case to no one after 3 days later after the argument happened.
1: She thinks of all the good points.
0: She gets one.
1: Okay, great.
0: Shelly Grindy.
1: Shelly Grindy.
0: She gets a double doctorate. She has requested one for shoveling and spreading half a ton of bass rock in one day. That's very specific. But, and also, she's able to find their black cat in the dark because people don't know how to close the door.
1: Oh, okay. Well, so, there you go.
2: There you go, folks.
1: That's a double doctorate.
2: How about that? And now double doctorates we are on this program.
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